0: 95.2 FM.
1: Yo, this is Walsh and Fire alongside Truco, Mamba Estéreo, Bahamen, and Jay Noah. From all over the world, because you're in tune to the sounds of the Caribbean. One love!

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0: 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Shout out to everybody all over the world as we bring this energy to you. 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One love. One world.
1: Somos UFPS Radio 95.2 FM. 95.2 FM. A tu lado.